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Now, if Arthur Foote looked to Europe for musical inspiration, Howard Hanson was planted firmly on American soil. He was a champion of homegrown classical music. The composer, conductor, Pulitzer Prize winner, and educator wanted that music to reach as large an audience

0: Jonathan Kohler on the clarinet, Julia Bruskin on the cello, and Donna Kwong on the piano, with Ludwig von Beethoven's Piano Trio No. 4. In just a minute, we'll hear what the trees in Rome witnessed.
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1: Well, Randy Newman's dad was not one of the musical Newman family, but his uncles Alfred, Emil, and Lionel certainly were. And he wrote this piece for piano. It's played here by Gloria Chang. It's called Family Album, Homage to Alfred, Emil, and Lionel Newman.